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And that's one thing that you'll never in your life ever have to worry about me. 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

Steve Astley here to tell you about two shows I'll be doing on Sound Radio. The first is on Tuesday's lunchtime, 12 noon until 3 p.m. We will have three challenges for you: the riddle of the day, a lyrics teaser, and the intro in reverse. And from 2 p.m. till 3 p.m, you choose the music on the All Request Hour. 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The second show will be on Thursday, mid-morning, 10 a.m. till 12. The first hour will be 10 before 10. That's 10 number one singles for a mystery year. We will also have the riddle of the day. 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
2: The Prime Minister says hatred and fear did not have the last word ahead of events to mark 25 years since the 9/11 attacks. Nearly 3,000 people died after Al-Qaeda terrorists hijacked 4 passenger planes over the US. Mary Fetchard's 24-year-old son Brad was killed in the South Tower of New York's World Trade Center where the second aircraft struck. She says he'd called just before to say he was safe.
3: He was really a very kind and compassionate young man, not just with his family, but his friends as well. I do feel, I think once you accept their death, they become part of you.
2: MPs will restart the debate on whether to legalise assisted dying in England and Wales. Labour's Lauren Edwards is reintroducing proposals that didn't clear the House of Lords in time earlier this year. Labour MP Ashley Dalton, who has terminal cancer, is voting against it.
4: What I might want, or what any other individual might want, should that take precedent over creating an environment that puts very vulnerable people at risk? And I just can't see that that's right.
2: Donald Trump's reiterated his promise of a $5,000 check to American voters if the Republicans keep control of Congress. His White House number two, J.D. Vance, was previously interrupted by a heckler on the closing night of the party's midterm convention. A police chief says officers are absolutely ready to use powers to ban face coverings at anti-migration protests. Forces have stepped up intelligence gathering. Manchester United manager Michael Carrick's praised his side for a professional job. They kicked off their Champions League campaign with a 4-0 win against Sabah. And Elena Rybakina will face Aryna Sabalenka in the Women's US Open tennis final tomorrow. She beat Coco Gauff 6-4 in the deciding set of her semi-final. That's the latest. I'm Faye De Silva.
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5: Good morning. Let's have a look at the weather forecast for this Friday morning. The main headline in Wales is it'll be dry and bright on Friday, but rain arriving on Saturday. Let's have a look at the detail. Isolated showers first thing this morning. These will soon fade away, leaving brighter spells for the afternoon. The winds will be light and the temperatures will be near average. The maximum expected temperature for today is about 20 degrees Celsius. Tonight, dry with clear spells initially. However, it will cloud over after midnight. Strengthening southwesterly winds with a risk of coastal gales in the north. The minimum overnight temperature will be about 8 degrees. Looking ahead to tomorrow being Saturday, a band of cloud and rain already across North Wales will gradually move southwards. Some heavier bursts are possible. It will be rather windy tomorrow with temperatures near normal, and the maximum again for tomorrow is about 20 degrees Celsius. Now for a more detailed 5-day weather forecast, why not take a look at our website, soundradio.wales/weather. 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
1: Oh, very good morning to you. Let's have a look at the latest traffic and travel information across the North Wales coast. Looking at AA Roadwatch this morning, everything seems to be rather quiet. Nothing happening in Prestatyn, Ryl, Towyn and Abergele. All the traffic seems to be running smoothly. Looking further afield to St Asaph and Rutland, also very quiet as well. Not much happening on the roads this morning. The A55 east and westbound of Abergele is flowing quite nicely. Looking ahead to over to Anglesey, the A55 is clear, and it's also clear heading to Chester. So a smooth run this morning for everybody. If there is anything on the roads that you feel we need to bring to our listeners' attention, please feel free to text in on WhatsApp 07300 66 33 81. And please only do that if it is safe and legal to do so. You're up to date with your traffic and travel for this hour.
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1: A special changing of the guard ceremony is among the events being held in the UK to remember the victims of 9/11. Almost 3,000 people lost their lives 25 years ago to the day when four commercial planes were hijacked by Al-Qaeda terrorists in US skies. 67 were British citizens. Former President George W. Bush recalls hearing the news of the attacks while visiting a school in Florida.
2: I didn't have much time to process that, but it was pretty clear to me that if we were under attack, then my job was to defend the child that was reading to me and her family and her country. And so it was a moment of clarity.
1: A bill giving dying adults help to end their life could move a step closer today when MPs vote on a proposal to introduce it. The last effort to change the law in England and Wales was supported by MPs, but stalled in the House of Lords. The UK economy unexpectedly grew by 0.4% in July. Official figures show it follows growth of 0.3% the month before. Face coverings at anti-migrant protests could be banned after the Home Secretary warned protesters are trying to intimidate communities. Last weekend, people in masks blocked access to the port of Dover. A study suggests some menopause supplements lack key nutrients and vary in vitamin doses. Researchers at UCL found no single common ingredient across products they tested. With limited scientific evidence, they ease symptoms. Shefali Loth is a nutritionist at Which.
3: Actually, for some people, there have been reports of liver damage after they've taken these things. So just because something is natural or what you think is natural, it doesn't mean that it's harmless.
1: And Oasis have confirmed another upcoming tour announcement. The band's iconic black and white logo lit up the skies above the Etihad Stadium during a drone show before being replaced with the date September 14th. That's the latest. I'm Fada Silver.
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4: Good morning. Let's have a look at the weather forecast for this Friday morning. The main headline in Wales is it will be dry and bright on Friday, but rain arriving on Saturday. Let's have a look at the detail. Isolated showers first thing this morning. These will soon fade away, leaving brighter spells for the afternoon. The winds will be light and the temperatures will be near average. The maximum expected temperature for today is about 20 degrees Celsius. Tonight, dry with clear spells initially. However, it will cloud over after midnight. Strengthening southwesterly winds with a risk of coastal gales in the north. The minimum overnight temperature will be about 8 degrees. Looking ahead to tomorrow being Saturday, a band of cloud and rain already across North Wales will gradually move southwards. Some heavier bursts are possible. It will be rather windy tomorrow with temperatures near normal, and the maximum again for tomorrow is about 20 degrees Celsius. 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

Hi everyone, this is Adam Francis and I'm here to invite you to join me every Saturday from 6 until 8 right here on Sound Radio Wales for the theme show. I pick the theme on our social media page, which is The Theme Show with Adam Francis, and you choose the music. It could be anything from Andy Williams to Harry Styles, but usually with a small sprinkling of Kylie along the way. Your suggestions make the show what it is,

Edwin Starr, HAPPY, Happy Radio. I do remember Edwin Starr appearing at Wigan Casino, and he said, no matter what day, no matter what week, no matter what month, no matter what year this institution closes, I will be here. Well, he wasn't, but there you go, that's another story. Morning to Darren from Club 45. Normally has a go at name of the game, but normally he also uses ChatGPT. So none of that today off you, Darren. Also, morning to the lads from William Hughes. They've asked for Working on the Chain Gang. Now, this is going out to Bembo, Kelvin, Chris and Gordon. Now, Gordon's told me all about the extra payments you're going to get for working out in the rain today.

I work it so hard. I don't know what you're trying to say, Lance. It's called I'm Working You Too Hard. My work is so hard. Going out to the guys from William Hughes Construction, Bembo, Kelvin, Chris and Gordon there, Sam Cook and Chain Gang. Right, where are we going next? I tell you what, this is for Pam in Manchester. Morning, Pam.

Festival track, 1970 in UK. Dave Edmonds, I Hear You Knocking, going out to Pam in Manchester. Hope you're well this morning, Pam. Hi to Steve. Morning, Steve. How are you today? Also, Chrissy Macker over in Meldon, who's got a track coming up right now. Can someone please go and wake Denise up? I've not been bombarded with messages this morning. Hope she's okay.

Sound of Inner Circle here on Sam Radio Wales. I'm Pete Mack. It's a mid-morning show and I'm with you through till midday today. I've not seen Kelvin, Chris or Bembo Sweat for a while, so I'll dedicate that one to you. 07 300 66 33 81, if you like a mention, a dedication or request here on Sam Radio Wales. I'll be doing a community what song guide right after Billy Joel.

Billy Joel, just the way you are. I'm always promising you things that don't carry out, aren't I? Right, I've delayed the Community What's On guide for a few minutes because our guests have just turned up. That's Gaz and Dawn from the Welsh Rugby Union wheelchair. Rugby League? Yeah, even Rugby League. Sorry about that. I don't know the difference, see. So what I'll do is we'll just get settled. I'll be back in a minute with the Community What's On guide. In the meantime, if you've got any questions you'd like to ask Gaz and Dawn, then it's 07300 66 3381. They'll be coming up after the news at 11 o'clock.

Okay, time to take a look at our community What's On guide for the first time today. Kettle's on, by the way. Okay, next Friday, Miller's Cottage Holiday Park. Friday the 18th, we got our very own Gary Carr and Mickey Moonshine presenting a Motown and Soul Night. That's at Miller's Cottage Holiday Park. Kicks off around about 7:30. This is in aid of Happy Faces Children's Charity and tickets are £5 each. You can book them at Ray Herbert 07968 957177. That's at Miller's Cottage, Friday the 18th. Okay, a new one to me, Prestatt in Men's Shed. They got a coffee morning, Nant Hall Road, Prestatt, Presbyterian Church. Come on, Peter. It's in aid of Macmillan Cancer Support on Friday the 18th of September between 10 and 12. It's £2 admission on that one. Right, looking at tomorrow, we got the Sound Radio team down at Real Golf Club. It's the Shop Texas Scramble Day, so expect to see the likes of Big Al, Gary Carr, Christina and one or two others, so might have a few giveaways to get giveaway tomorrow, so that'll be between 9 and 1 o'clock, so get yourselves down to Real Golf Club. And we got a polite notice here from Knightley's Fun Fair. Okay, each Saturday night between 9:30 and 10 o'clock, there's going to be a firework display. It's a free firework display to thank everyone for their support throughout the summer. So it's a polite notice, keep your pets in on a Saturday night for half an hour, you know, if you used to take them for a walk at that time of night. So it'll be a firework display each and every Saturday through September. And finally, a four-ball amateur charity golf day, Abigail Golf Club, 18th of September 2026. 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So that's not a bad price at all. Abigail Golf Club, 18th of September, all in support of St. Kentigern Hospice. And that's your What's On guide here on Sound Radio for this hour.

1982 in the UK, Fleetwood Mac, Gypsy. Okay, Denise, I haven't forgotten you. We've got something come up for you in a few minutes' time. Also, we got a request here from Steve. Unfortunately, Steve, that particular record's not on the system. If you'd like to play something else, please, or send something else in, 07300663381. Now, Dawn's just come in. She's with Gaz, and she's told me it's raining outside. Now, the weather said dry and bright, rain arriving.

Dawn, all the way from the USA, bringing the rain with her. Thank you very much for that one. That was the Cascades and Rhythm of the Rain. Morning to Denise in Melodon. We finally found your record. I do like this one, I must say. M People, Moving On Up. We'll do the name of the game right after this.

There you go, Denise. Happy now? Okay, M People moving on up, 1998, for Denise in Melodon. Okay, Steve's got back to us and he said, can you play AC/DC, Whole Lot of Rosie? Can do that for you, Steve. But first of all, we'll do the name of the game. Quite a quick one today. Okay, no clues, no using ChatGPT or anything like that. Okay, your clue is for name of the game, the Game of Quick Draw. Any ideas? The Game of Quick Draw. The name of the game, 07300 66 33 81. Don't forget the Sound Radio Glads are going to be out, guys and girls are going to be out at Real Golf Club tomorrow between 9 and 1. Get down there, you might get yourself a few freebies, and Gary Carr and myself are going to be getting soaking wet playing golf.

0: 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Memories of the clubs we all loved and those special soul sounds you might have forgotten all about. 2 hours of the music that loves us back every Sunday morning from 10 on Sound Radio Wales. 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
2: From the Sky News Centre at 11. The sponsor of the assisted dying bill says today's parliamentary debate is about giving dignity to unwell adults wanting to end their lives. The legislation in England and Wales was stalled in the House of Lords earlier this year when peers tabled amendments. Labour MP Lauren Edwards says if MPs fail to pass it again, then they accept current laws.
3: Laws that do not protect or guide those who work in our health system, laws that do not contain safeguards against the risks of coercion, and laws that criminalise and traumatise families who simply want to be with their loved ones at the moment of their death.
2: The UK economy grew faster than expected in July. Official figures show it expanded by 0.4% compared to 0.3% the month before. Economists were anticipating zero growth, with rising energy costs threatening a slowdown. Our business correspondent Paul Kelso says the boost was driven by services.
4: What the ONS calls computer services sounds a bit old-fashioned. What they mean by that is companies associated with AI and cloud computing. Could this be the first dividend from the AI race in the UK? We'll see, and also perhaps a little bit of a positive impact from warm weather and the World Cup.
2: Meanwhile, there's been a spike in the cost of oil driven by rising attacks on shipping in the Middle East. A barrel of Brent crude now costs nearly $108. The Prime Minister says terror still knocks at the door of democracy on the 25th anniversary of the 9/11 attacks. Memorials are being held either side of the Atlantic to remember victims. Delays in banning unqualified people from performing risky procedures like butt lifts are harming women. That's according to a group of MPs who say the government needs to urgently clamp down on unregulated cosmetic surgeries. And we know more details about Prince Harry's plans now he's back in the UK. He'll be at a series of charity events this month, including the Invictus Spirit Awards. That's the latest. I'm Faye De Silva.
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5: Thanks, Faye. Catch it at midday. Welcome back to the second part of the mid-morning show here on Sound Radio Wales. I'm Pete Matt with you through till midday. In a few minutes' time, we'll be talking to Gaz and Dawn from the Welsh Rugby Union. OK, it says a dry and bright Friday, rain arriving Saturday, but not according to Dawn. It's raining outside at the moment. So today, isolated showers will now be fading as a ridge of high pressure builds in. This leaves brighter spells in the afternoon, especially in the west. Light winds and temperatures near average, maximum temperatures 20 degrees Celsius. And tonight, dry with clear spells initially. However, it's going to cloud over from the north after midnight, strengthening winds with the risk of coastal gales across Gwynedd and Anglesey. OK, later on in the morning, minimum temperature tonight, 8 degrees Celsius. And that's your weather outlook on Sound Radio for this hour.
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0: Welcome back. And with me in the studio this morning, I'm joined by Dawn. Morning, Dawn.
1: Good morning.
0: I'm also joined by Gaz. Morning, Gaz. And you're pointing at your badge.
2: Morning, Pete.
0: How are you?
2: Fine, thank you.
0: It's the Welsh Rugby League. Now, a lot of people don't know the difference between rugby union and rugby league, but we might talk about that a little bit later on, depending how time goes. Okay, so where have you travelled from today?
2: I've come from just outside Mold.
0: Mold, I'm done.
1: And I've come just outside of Wrexham.
0: And originally, you're from the USA?
1: I am from California.
0: Yeah, and you told me in the break that you're going back to get your $5,000.
1: I'll believe that when I see it.
0: Okay, so, Gaz, why are we here today?
2: We're here to help, for the generosity of the public of Wales, to help us get us to the World Cup in Australia.
0: Okay, so this is the Wales Rugby League wheelchair team.
2: It is, yes.
0: Okay, now I understand you're looking to raise £10,000.
2: Oh, yes.
0: How are you getting on so far?
2: We're just under halfway.
1: We had our shirt sponsor pull out at the last minute,
2: yeah.
0: Right.
1: Which was a big blow to the team.
0: Absolutely.
1: It was funds we needed to be able to get those wheelchairs down to London, onto the airplane and off to Australia to play at the World Cup and to support the team.
0: And when's the World Cup taking place?
1: It starts in October this year.
2: We fly the 23rd of October. And I think our first match is against England the 30th or 31st of October in Willagong. Just outside Sydney.
0: Willagong, not Billabong.
2: Willagong in Australia.
0: Oh dear. Excuse me, I'm going to have a cough.
1: That's all right.
0: I nearly choked on myself then. Okay, right. So,
1: good joke.
0: Yeah, like you say, you're just under halfway. I looked this morning,
2: yes.
0: 4,756. Now, the idea you come up with it was that 10,000 people could do what?
2: Pledge a pound.
0: Right. So, if 10,000 people pledge a pound
2: in Wales,
0: you've got the £10,000 that you need. Now, I'm a never say die person, me. What would happen if you fail to reach this total?
1: Well, we're also never say die people, aren't we?
2: Well, we
0: absolutely
2: are, yes.
0: Yeah. And I don't want to look at that side, but you know, I've got to ask the question.
2: We have to look at that side. We are all trying to look at other revenues.
1: Unfortunately, it's a very last-minute situation for us. It takes a long time to find a sponsor,
0: a corporation,
1: or a business that's willing to support a team, especially a team like Wheelchair Rugby League. They don't even know we exist. So we thought, rather than just trying to find another business at a very short period of time, we leave in 50 days. We've hit the 50-day mark.
2: Yeah.
1: Yep.
0: So this is through crowdfunder?
1: It is through crowdfunder.
0: Okay, tell us how you get on there and make a donation.
1: But the easiest way to find us is if you go to the crowdfunder website and you put in Cymru, C-Y-M-R-U, which is Wales,
0: very
1: isn't
0: good,
1: it?
0: Very
1: I know.
0: Good.
1: Proud of me, American. But I'm also a proud Welsh woman now because I live here and this is where my family is. But if you go to crowdfunder and you put in the word Cymru, you'll find our site very easily because the whole concept is 10,000 people donate £1 and we're going to put Cymru on the front of the shirts instead of a corporation logo. We're going to put our country on the front.
2: That equates to 1% to 3% of Wales.
1: Oh, less than 1%
2: of Wales.
1: Less
2: than 1%.
0: Yeah. Because Wales has 3 million, doesn't
2: 3.
0: It?
2: 3.8 million, isn't
0: yeah.
2: it? Something
0: yeah.
2: like that.
0: Yeah.
2: So,
0: obviously growing all the time.
2: We're asking for 10,000 people to help us get to Willagong.
0: Okay, so if someone's out there listening and they want to do something for you, how would they go about that, Dawn?
1: There's lots of ways they can reach out. You can find us on all the social media under Wales Rugby League, so WRL.
2: Yeah.
1: You can find us on email at info@walesrugbyleague.co.uk.
2: So.
1: And just any way you want to reach out, we'll be happy. You can comment on any of our posts that are out there. Reach out to the players. Reach out to yourself. We'll make sure we leave you our information too.
0: Absolutely. I have put it out on our Sound Radio listeners page last night and also on my own page as well.
1: Oh, thank
0: so,
1: you.
0: So hopefully that'll get shared about and people will start to read it and hopefully make a donation. Now, when we get to Australia, because we are Wales, Cymru.
1: Yes.
0: And how long is the event for?
2: We have two groups of four. We will play England first, Ireland second, and then the USA third. Depending how we get on, there is the semi-finals. So we're looking to be there from the 23rd till the 14th or 15th of November.
0: Oh, well, that's quite some time, really, so isn't it?
2: That's the duration of the tournament.
0: Okay, now, this money that you're trying to raise, is that for, you know, your hotels as well and getting there?
1: So the good news is the World Cup itself is sponsored. They have big corporate sponsorship.

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1: Are you joking?
4: 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Are you sure?
0: This could be you. 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

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So come on. 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
1: From the Sky News Centre at 4. MPs have voted to reject legalising assisted dying in England and Wales by a majority of 16. The House of Commons has twice supported similar proposals, but they never made it into law because time ran out in Parliament. Preet Kaur Gill's one of 286 MPs against the bill.
2: Largely it was unsafe, it was unworkable. We heard from Royal Colleges, many of the groups that work with vulnerable people saying that this was an unworkable bill. It pretty much hasn't changed from the previous bill that we'd already debated in this House, and that was largely a concern.
1: Supporters insist it has strong safeguards and would have given terminally ill adults a choice. The head of MI5's called for national security to be treated as a shared challenge on the 25th anniversary of the 9/11 terror attacks. Events are being held across America with silences and speeches, including in New York, where two hijacked planes hit the World Trade Center. Another crashed into the Pentagon. US President Donald Trump's addressed a memorial service there.
3: With the events of that morning, 2,977. Beautiful souls were ripped from our world. Today we renew the sacred oath that we first swore in their names. We will never, ever forget.
1: A fourth plane came down in Pennsylvania. A 42-year-old man's become the first person to be arrested in connection with anti-migrant protests in Portsmouth. Demonstrators clashed with police on Sunday. Merseyside police say they've been unable to identify a woman found it dead in a bin bag in Liverpool. Detectives believe the victim was in her 70s. Her remains are thought to have been in Stanley Park for weeks. The UK economy grew by 0.4% in July. The Chancellor says the UK is showing what he calls welcome resilience. And Girls Aloud star Cheryl and rapper H are joining the Voice UK's coaching panel. Sir Tom Jones won't be coming back, claiming ITV fired him. That's the latest. I'm AJ Walsh.
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4: Thank you, AJ. So, good afternoon. And your weather tonight for the local area is dry with clear spells initially. However, it will cloud over from the north after midnight, strengthening southwesterly winds with risks of coastal gales across Gwynedd and Anglesey later. The minimum temperature will be 8 degrees Celsius. And then tomorrow, Saturday, a band of cloud and rain already across North Wales will gradually sink south across the country during the day. Some heavier bursts possible, rather windy, with temperatures near normal. Thank you. Maximum temperature 20 Celsius. Thank you.
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My name is Angie Sawyer, and we're on Radio Sound Radio 103.1 FM, online, and of course, on your smart speakers. So this afternoon, from now till 6 p.m, I'll be helping you get home for the weekend, or even helping you make the meal at home, wherever you are. I'm happy to help you with your weekend, so you can start on a happy note. So how do you get in touch? Well, it's very, very simple. All you've got to do is text or WhatsApp the studio 07 366 33 81.

Odd to believe. And I would like you to also let me know your favourite go-to karaoke song, or the song that you like to sing in the car. Oh, mine are endless. I'll be able to get through all mine. Seems I'm in the chair. Not in one go, of course. So I'm going to be playing anything from the 60s right up to present day. So I'll give you that number again. All you've got to do is text or WhatsApp the studio, 07300 66 33 81.

0: So!
1: Great track, that is. A fantastic bloke as well, Charlie Puth there, with Love in Exile, and it features Michael McDonald. And Kenny Loggins. This is the Jonas Brothers. And Only Human.

There we go. Only Human by the Jonas Brothers. So let me tell you about my Good News Friday. Well, all I can say is I want you to get in touch to tell me what exciting news you have for the weekend. It doesn't have to be big news. It can be little news, like, well, a big news is a wedding, but anything little, even blooming finishing the ironing off, anything like that, that's something that makes you happy that you're going to be able to do for the weekend. Yeah, so get in touch. It's 07300. 66 33 81. I'm going to play a song now by Ariana Grande. I think she's taking a little bit of a break.

There you go. I told you we'd be going from the 60s right up to today. Of course, that's no distinction there. Those, that's the Beatles, and we can work it out. Well, I'm sure we can. I also want you to let me know your go-to karaoke song. I've already had one in already this afternoon, and your favourite song when it comes on the radio in the car as well. It doesn't have to be down the karaoke bar. It can be in the car. So in the last 30 minutes, I will be doing some upbeat feel-good tracks, getting ready for your fun weekend. So that's what I want you to do. Send me your best karaoke song that you like singing, and we may be able to hear you as well if you sing loud enough. So that will be in the last 30 minutes of the show, from about 5:30. There we go. This is a classic now from Free, and it's All Right Now.

0: 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Oh, would it be good?
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0: Yeah, that's right. So, some facts that's hard to believe. Well, so, with both of my shows, I have a little small production team, and that's what I like to call them, who provide me with tracks and info, and Drive Time will be no different. And keeping with tradition of when Carl presented the Drive Time show, we're going to have his facts hard to believe. And the fact today is the webs of spiders were once used as bandages in ancient Greece. It was not uncommon for the people to use it as a natural antiseptic. Their method helped their parents clean and disinfect their wounds and promote clotting. There you go. That's a fact hard to believe. Well, you believe it or not, but there'll be another one next week. So carrying on now, this is Magnus Ferrell, and this Will Ferrell's son, and it's a new track called Waste Your Heart.

There we go. That is, of course, Magnus Ferrell there, Will Ferrell's son, who's just started out releasing tracks after he was at acting college, and he decided he didn't want to do that. He just wanted to do music instead. So there you go. So I'm now going to bring you a little bit of the Soul Train show to you, as I present the show, Soul Train show, on a Tuesday from 6 till 9. I'm going to slip in just three Tamil and Motown songs for you. We've got Reach Out, I'll Be There, My Guy, and I Have Heard It Through the Grapevine. So enjoy these tracks, and I'll see you a little bit later.

There we go, the three Tamla Motown tracks. And if you've got a favourite Tamla Motown track for next week, all you've got to do is text or WhatsApp the studio 07300 66 33 81. This is Madonna. When I used to like her tracks. This is called Dress You Up.

Madonna. And Dress You Up. So get those requests in for your karaoke song, please. 07300 66 33 81. Take us into the news. It's Rick Astley.

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1: From the Sky News Centre at 5. An attempt to legalise assisted dying in England and Wales has been rejected by MPs. It proposed allowing adults with fewer than 6 months to live the right to apply. Susie Blake's sister has stage 4 breast cancer. She's a supporter of the bill.
2: The whole thing is, it is choice. No one with this bill, had it gone forward, if you didn't want to do it, you don't have to. I think, you know, it was about having that choice and autonomy of you, over your own body.
1: The Royal College of Psychiatrists was among those who'd raised safeguarding concerns. Silences have been held in the US to honour the almost 3,000 lives lost in the attacks of 9/11 25 years ago. Donald Trump's been at a memorial at the Pentagon where one of the hijacked planes hit in 2001. Two others targeted the Twin Towers in New York while another crashed in rural Pennsylvania. A man's been found guilty of murdering his wife in South Wales. A court heard 58-year-old Michael Davies was paranoid Tracy would leave him and strangled her before stabbing himself in Bridgend last April. A 42-year-old has become the first person arrested following protests in Portsmouth last weekend. Hampshire police say a man's been questioned on suspicion of violent disorder. The Chancellor says the UK's economy is showing what he calls a welcome resilience. GDP grew by 0.4% in July. Transport Secretary Heidi Alexander says the government will keep working on making us feel better off.
3: We had the fastest growing economy in the G7 in the first half of this year. The new Prime Minister has come in and made a series of announcements to try and help the high street. For example, the 20% business rates cut to clubs like music venues.
1: And Ryanair's boss is refusing to apologise for comparing competitor airlines to rapists. Michael O'Leary's been accused of trivialising sexual assault, which he denies. That's the latest. I'm AJ Walsh.
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4: So, this afternoon, it is dry with clear spells initially. However, it will cloud over from the north after midnight. Strengthening south-westerly winds with risks of coastal gales across Gwynedd and Anglesey after. Minimum temperature is 8 degrees Celsius. And then tomorrow, a band of cloud and rain. Already across the North Wales coast will gradually sink south across the county during the day. Some heavier bursts possible, rather windy, with temperature near normal. Maximum temperature is 20 degrees Celsius.

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So it's Good News Friday. Now, I've had a message from Justin, who is travelling to London to have a theatre weekend, going to see Wicked and the musical I Saw a couple of weekends ago, the Chaka Khan story, I'm Every Woman. Haven't seen Wicked, but be assured, I've been told it is excellent. So have a brilliant weekend, Justin and friends, and hope that you enjoy both musicals, and hope you have a safe journey there, and thank you very much for getting in touch. Anybody else got any news? 07 300 66 33 81, or your fave karaoke song. They are coming in fast now, so you need to get them in to get it played this week. This is Phil Collins.

So I hope you're all doing well, trying to get home this evening. And thank you very much for all the karaoke songs. Keep them coming in, and I will play as many as I can. Emma Bunton was one part of the Spice Girls, and as you all know, she was Baby Spice and has released a few albums. This song is of her second one in 2004, and it's called Maybe. And it's off the album called Free Me.

This is Benny and the Jets. And of course, Elton John.

Benny and the Jets. Right, some random facts here. They make you smile. If a tomato is a fruit, does that make ketchup a smoothie? Why is it that cameras at a theme park can take a perfectly clear picture of you sitting on a roller coaster going at 70 miles an hour, but banks can't still get a clear image of a robber? I will leave you with those thoughts. What a fool. This is Aretha Franklin. Take you up to 5:30.

That's right. So we've got a half an hour left for your requests. I'm going to kick it off myself with Gloria Estefan, and Rhythm Is Gonna Get You.

So that's one of mine. And the first one in this evening, and she was very, very, very early. I think she went want to make sure that she got her request in. She's left it up to me. It doesn't matter. It's Leanne from Pensarn, and it's a Wham number, and this is Edge of Heaven. Sing up, Leanne. I want to hear you in the studio.

That's Leigh Hans, and she messaged me and said she is singing. Well, great. That's absolutely fantastic. Well, I don't know what that was at the end there. So Mick got in touch a bit earlier on and said about this time he will be driving back to Kimnal Bay and would like Duran Duran, the reflux. Reflex. That's an ailment.

So this is the Drive Time Show with me, Angie Sawyer. We have about 13 minutes left. I've got to get to at least two or three in before 6 o'clock. This is for Gareth, and he's from Llandudno Junction, and he wants Steppenwolf and Born to be Wild.

Thank you, Gareth. And that's a great one for the car, isn't it? Just please be careful when you're singing along that you're concentrating on what you're actually doing, please. Sue now from, also from the Junction. She wants Simply Red and Stars.

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I love this.

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1: Well, that's it for me. My name's Angie Sawyer and I will be back next Friday from 4 till 6 for the Drive Time show. And you can catch me on a Tuesday for the Soul Train show, nothing but soul music, from 6 till 9. Thank you very much for all your requests. I hope you've enjoyed the show. I've had a really good time, so I'll be back next week. Yes, I will. Well, as long as the bosses say I can come back. Thank you.
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2: From the Sky News Centre at 6. MPs have rejected proposals to legalise assisted dying in England and Wales by a majority of 16. The bill now won't progress through Parliament. Critics voiced safeguarding concerns, but supporters claim there'd be adequate checks in place. Preet Cargill's one of 286 MPs against the bill.
3: Largely it was unsafe, it was unworkable. We heard from Royal Colleges, many of the groups that work with vulnerable people, saying that this was an unworkable bill. It pretty much hasn't changed from the previous bill that we've already debated in this house, and that was largely a concern.
2: Donald Trump's paid tribute to the authentic spirit of America on the 25th anniversary of 9/11. Almost 3,000 people were killed, including when two planes hit the World Trade Center in New York. Kathy Comerford survived. She managed to escape the South Tower and every year listens to victims' names being read out.
4: After the names are read, I go down to the beach where there's a beautiful memorial. And then, sorry, and then I have dinner with the family. I do try to just be in the moment and be thankful. Today's a hard one.
2: The Pentagon was also hit. Passengers fought hijackers on a fourth plane which crashed in Pennsylvania. Police say anyone wearing face coverings at planned anti-migrant demonstrations in Portsmouth this weekend could face arrest. Officers in Hampshire say they'll use powers to allow peaceful protest. New guidelines will give girls in Northern Ireland the legal right to wear trousers to school. A committee chairman says the ministers in Stormont should explain why it took so long. In sport, England's cricketers are being made to work hard for victory in the third test against Pakistan. A short while ago, the tourists had edged into a 34-run at Edgbaston after reaching 354 for 8 in their second innings. And Oasis have used a drone to show a drop, their biggest hint yet, about a new tour. The band's logo was illuminated in the sky above Manchester.

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3: 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From the commercial to the underground and across the genres, it's all here for you. Coming up.
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0: 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This is Hallmighty's Sunset Sessions mix of Swedish House Mafia, Don't Worry Child.
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0: That was the G-Fire, strictly for the old school mashup mix of Moose T versus Playing With Knives. 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
0: 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I'm out of here. Hope you enjoyed the show. 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
1: Banging old school all the way with this old fool, DJ Kuta. This is Rave Nation doing the business. Hey, we kicked off this week's show with New Power Generation. That's Prince's crew, actually, with Good Life, followed by Southside Spinners and that classic trance monster, Love Struck, the DJ Jean remix.
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1: Talk about an old school banger taking you back to 1990 there with Quadrophonia and Quadrophonia. Before that, the amazing Roger Sanchez with Another Chance. This is Rave Nation with myself, Cooter.
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1: Now then, in case you didn't guess, that was the banging remix I was telling you about. Really exclusive one too. Excellent job by Ben, Nicky, Just Josh, Entrance, Set You Free. Keep those remixes coming. The royalties coming handy. Before that, we had Happiness Happening. Good friend of mine, Simon, a.k.a. Lost Witness. We're banging the tunes out left, right and centre. Rave Nation,

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1: Rave Nation with myself, Kuta. I will remind you once again of my Instagram. It's at DJ Kuta, at DJ KUTA. Reach out to me anytime if you want any requests or dedications to go on Rave Nation. We're having a little bit of a flourish of Clubland tunes. Now, Clubland was an album series that became a genre in the UK, and they've actually been doing some massive, massive arena tours. It seems to have had a huge resurgence.
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1: Finishing off this week's show with Whelan and Andy Scala, who are actually better known as Camel Fat now. That's a tune called Never Let Go, and that's Frisco on the mix. Before that, we had I Want to Touch You by Ultra Beat, and before that, Breeze and Styles with Heartbeats. Anyway, amazing to have you along as ever. Please join me next time. It's Kuta with Rave Nation. Over and out.
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3: We are back once again. Brixton in the mix.
4: Hello and welcome back. I'm Harry Bangal of Brixtone, and I've got another big show for you tonight. 2 hours full of brand new tracks, as well as my Who Sampled Who section and the Rewind selection. Stay tuned. So kicking off, it is Oliver Heldens, Kreider and the Young Punks with A-E-I-O-U. This is Brixtone in the mix.
5: In the mix.
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5: With Brixtone.

This is Brixtown. In the mix coming up, I've got my Who Sampled Who section, the Rewind selection, and later another uninterrupted mix of brand new tracks. But first tonight, I kicked off with Oliver Heldens, Crider and the Young Punks with A-E-I-O-U, followed by G-Fire featuring Hugel, Email Angel and Ultranate with the Technics versus Strictly for the Old School edit of Moving to the Sun, into Rui de Silva and the Zillionaire remix of Touch Me, then into CC Peniston versus John Gibbons with the Lewis Capaldi and Mark Farge mashup of Finally versus PYT, Wiley featuring Miss D, followed that with the Jive House versus So Acclaimed edit of Heatwave, followed by Dante Tom and What You Need, into Ferric Dawn featuring Caroline Byrne with Love You Better, then into Laura and Santiago featuring Nandi with Juna, Chris Henry followed that with That Sound, and continuing with Calvin Harris featuring Jazzy versus Sonny Federa with the Mike Steele mashup of Satisfy Something. This is Brixtown in the mix.

0: is Brixtone in the mix. That was part one, and I continued with Bag Raiders and Meg Mack with Break My Heart, followed by Allegra and the Rough Loaders remix of Romantic, into Alex Mills with Such a Good Feeling, then into me, Friday Night's Posse and Call on Valerie. The Chemical Brothers followed that with the Lee Rose remix of Go, followed by Camoufly and Odyssey, into me again, Friday Night Posse and Roe with If I Could Turn Back Time, then into Two-Faced and Ewan Carter with Crazy. Chris Henry followed that with Laughing Matter, and finishing off part one, in the background it is Xander Club and Pure Ultra featuring Gemma Stevenson with Power Hour.
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0: And it's straight into Here's One We Made Earlier. We're going back to 2022 and an official remix I did for Sorsha 7 with Proud of Me. This is my Brixtone remix.

0: This is Brixtone in the mix. Coming up in a few moments, I'm going back in the mix for another 40 minutes. But first, you just heard this week's Rewind selection. Some amazing classics from back in the day. And I started with Fatboy Slim with Praise You, followed by The Wise Guys and Ooh La La, into Young MC with Know How, then into Mix Factory and the XTC Come Hard remix of Take Me Away. And finally, just finishing this week's Rewind selection, in the background, it is Hybrid with the original breakbeat mix of Symphony. Brixtone. Don't forget to reach out on social media if you're enjoying the show. Head to your favourite platform and search for Brixtone. That's B-R-I-X-X-Tone. And get ready. This is Brixtone in the mix.
1: All right. It's time for Brixtone in the mix.

0: This is Brixtone.
1: This is Brixtone in the mix. So for the final part of the show, we kicked off with Tony Braxton with the Jet Boot Jack remix of Unbreak My Heart, followed by The Whispers and the Party Pupils remix of It's a Love Thing, into Madonna with the Tough Cub Darkroom remix of Danceteria, then into Tim Deluxe and the Dario Caminita revive of It Just Won't Do, Dizzy Rascal and Calvin Harris followed that with the Merc Monk versus Laws Club edits of Chase the Holiday, followed by Trim Tone featuring Alexis Hall and We Gonna Dance, into Will I Am featuring Justin Bieber with the Ardent VIP edit of That Power, then into D Montero and Jim Ryder featuring Elu with Holding On to Life, Hoogl versus Diplo followed that with the Merc Monk Club edit of Don't Forget I Adore You, and continuing with Lion Babe with the Kingdom 93 remix of Fashion Week. This is Brixtone in the mix.

This is Graham Park. Welcome to this week's show. I'm back with 2 hours of the best music you'll hear all week. First up was a track to take you back to 2005. That was Son of Raw, the first of two classic tracks this week from Dennis Ferrer. Coming up, a truly eclectic selection of grooves from Jimster, Gene Farris, Lee John and Byron Stingley, Inner City, Radic the Myth, Tino, Soul Sonic Orchestra, and more. All on the way after Megatronic with the wonderful Charisma Revision Club Mix of All I See.

Jimster, Yarny featuring Scarlet Faye, Fred Quest, and Last Nubian and Tommy Rawson featuring Redbird, all in the mix. This weekend, I'm DJing alongside Greg Wilson and Dave Lee at Beckley Boogie Farm in Crewe before I head back out to Ibiza next week for a huge FAC 51 Hacienda party at Amnesia next Saturday, the 19th of September, where I'll be DJing with Mike Pickering before performing live with Hacienda Classical. Inner City will also be performing live, plus there'll be DJ sets from Paulette, David Morales and Todd Terry. It's going to be a massive night. More details and ticket info from thisisgrahampark.com under gigs. Still to come, Gene Farris, Lee John and Byron Stingley, and Inner City featuring Stephanie Christiane, all on the way after Ludwig and Julian Recker with Moon Eyes.

I'm not going to be able to do that.

0: Eugene Farris, Lee John and Byron Stingley, together, the duet you never knew you needed, and Saliva Commandos, wrapping up the first hour. Don't forget that full details of all the tracks featured in the show can be found in my website blog. Just visit thisisgrahampark.com, where you can also get in touch via the contact form and check out my official GP Smiley merchandise under store. 1 hour down and one to go with big tunes from Inner City featuring Stephanie Christiane, Radic the Myth, Tino, Sonic Soul Orchestra featuring Daniel Thomas and more. All on the way, the second hour kicks off with another track to take you back from Dennis Ferrer. Sinfonia del Notte is next.
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This is Graham Park with a track to take you back to 2009, kicking off the second hour. That was the superb Sinfonia del Notte from Dennis Ferrer. 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

Dennis Lieber featuring Yasmin Kademian, Ruben de Toledo, Inner City featuring Stephanie Christian, and Defunct Junkies all in the mix. Lots of chances to come and see me DJ in the coming weeks and months in Ayr, Warrington, Leicester, Manchester, Liverpool, London, Rossendale, and Nottingham, with more dates to be announced soon, including Middlesbrough, Exeter, and Newcastle. More details and ticket info from thisisgrahampark.com under gigs. A quick shout out to Rob Harrison, who's asked me to say happy 50th birthday to my second cousin, Cameron Marshall, who's having an early birthday bash this weekend. Happy birthday, Cameron. Hopefully I'll see you soon. On the way, more great music from Tino, North Clybourne, and Sonic Solo Orchestra featuring Daniel Thomas. They're all coming up after Radic the Myth with the T. Marcassis dub remix of Everything You Are.

0: 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I might see you this weekend in Crewe or next Saturday at Amnesia in Ibiza for a huge Fac 51 the Hacienda party. But that's it for another week. Stay safe. Stay strong. Thank you very much for listening and for your continued support. And I'll see you next time.
1: Z-

And we have the rhythms of the night to brighten up any time of the day. Jonathan Charles here, bringing back those disco and clubbing memories. We're all about the disco nights, and so are GQ.

A slice of 1978 disco to start us off, a title that's perfect for our hour together. Disco Night's Rock Freak by American group GQ, getting everyone moving back then, but only, sadly, a minor chart hit. Welcome to the show, Jonathan Charles here in the DJ booth alongside our virtual dance floor. As usual, our lights are down low, the revolving glitter ball is up high, and the record decks are spinning, those 7 and 12 inch singles. You're in the best disco in town. And we're heading off to Cuba now with the Gibson Brothers. It wasn't a big hit when it was first released, but when they tried again 2 years later in 1980, it peaked in the top 20. Such a good dance track.

started the show in the 70s, and now we've moved into the club sounds of the 80s. The Mac Band featuring them at Campbell Brothers. Roses Are Red was in the UK Top 20 in 1988. And how about this? Some Ghanaian Afro-Caribbean dance music. Ossie Bisa were formed in London, and in 1976 they were in the Top 40, calling on us to dance to some body music.

Of course, that was Fontella Bass with Rescue Me, a huge hit from 1966. But who else was on that single? Well, a lot of future stars. Maurice White, who'd make it big in the 70s with Earth, Wind and Fire, and on backing vocals, Minnie Riperton. This is Jonathan Charles, The Real Thing, The 3 Degrees, and many others are on the way as we keep you dancing.

0: Flying the flag for British disco in 1979, Liverpool group The Real Thing, Can You Feel the Force, was their biggest hit, reaching the top five in the UK charts. And in 1986, it was remixed and re-released, achieving success all over again.
1: Back to life, back to reality, back to life, back to reality.
0: And let's stay with British bands. A decade later, Soul to Soul were at the top of the charts and on dance floors. Back to Life was a club classic, featuring the great voice of Karen Wheeler.

was such a good musician and he died way too young, only 34, I think. Curtis Hairston was in the top 20 in 1985 with I Want Your Loving. He often played with one of my favourite New York dance sound groups, the BB and Q Band. We haven't played them for a while on The Best Disco in Town. We'll have to rectify that soon, I think. Let's dance now with the 3 Degrees. This was one of the most successful songs on the Philadelphia label. When Will I See You Again topped the charts in the UK in August 1974. Lead vocalist Sheila Ferguson refused to sing it when she first heard it. She thought it was too simple. Several million record sales later, she admitted she was wrong.

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It was my sister Carolyn saying, Aretha, come by when you can. I've got something that I want to say. And when I got there, she said, you know, rather than go through a long, drawn-out thing, I think the melody on the box will help me explain.

soul ballad is in our last dance spot. Angel was a massive hit in America in the 1960s for Aretha Franklin. Such a moving song produced by the legendary Quincy Jones. And that is it for this hour. Thanks to the production squad. Thanks to you for spending some time with us. I'll be back next time with another box load of records to get you dancing. Until then, have fun.